like kites collide and untangle themselves. 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

drove to the country while lived the girl he once knew in a battered old Mustang from 72. To gather belongings, something buried under a tree and a bouquet of wildflowers for me. Gave me instructions, said wait in the car. The motor kept running, but we didn't get very far. 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

0: Chicago. 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
1: There you go.
2: Exactly.
1: Yes, that's it.
3: Target market.
0: Yeah. It is literally her talking.
1: I'm from Chicago. I'm from Chicago. I was actually thinking that she's from Chicago.
4: Okay, yeah.
0: Yeah.
3: 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I'm from Chicago. I could have been.
1: Yeah. First lady.
3: First Negro.
4: Oh, my God.

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I love Michelle Obama. I think she's just so classy and just such a lady. I was actually thinking this. She's from Chicago. I'm from Chicago. I could have been a first lady. But they would have done that background check. And I ain't no lady.